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1: Ladies and gentlemen, this is your captain speaking.
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3: 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Sorry. 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

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Oh my, my, oh my, my love. I take one look at you, you're taking me out.

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2: 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Can't stand the cold. 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